0: 94.1.
1: Hey, this is Jennifer Lopez, and you're listening to Save Me Tonight on Viva.

They're only to hide my guilt and shame. I forgive you, now I ask the same of you. While we were apart, I was human too.

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Are you with me? Are you with me?

0: 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Listen to the mariachi play at midnight. Are you with me? Are you with me?
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